Isaiah Tavares, Soy and Hama, we are KWXX. Isaiah Tavares is going to be part of the Velo Ana and Kona Town's finest second annual Na Mele Reggae. It's going to be the Natural Vibes, Wohaku, and Ho'ai Kane. Of course, Isaiah Tavares, part of Ho'ai Kane. There'll be vendors and more, all ages. Welcome to this free community event. It's all Friday, September 11th, from 1:30 p.m. to 8 p.m., all at Tony Honda Kona. As we move into the afternoon, many of our points of distribution will be starting up very shortly. So coming up at 2:30, we have Waiohinu Hub behind Wang Yuen Store out in Kau with hot meal distribution and more. You have coming up at 3 o'clock, Na'alehu Hongwanji and hot meal distribution there. 3:30, Fern Forest Community Association on Ala Kapena Drive, Captain's Drive there. You have going on Ocean View Community Hub at 3:30 with hot meal distribution on Prince Kohil Boulevard. You have Leilani Community Center on Moku Street at 4 o'clock with hot meals, and also Pahala Community Center at 4 o'clock with hot meal distribution as well. You can always check that points of distribution list all at vibranthawaii.org. Back with more Feel Good Island Music. Thought-provoking quote coming up in just a little bit here. Marty Dredd, Another Day in Paradise on KWXX.

0: 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Most High, we are KWXX, your feel-good island music station. We got your thought-provoking quote. Just something for you to ponder on and think about. Hobart Brown said these words. You know, money doesn't always bring happiness. People with $10 million are no happier than people with $9 million, right? Thought-provoking quote. Money doesn't always bring happiness. Quick break. We'll be right back. Justin and Kai Boys, new one right after this.
1: Ooh, happy Aloha Wednesday, Kako. It's Kazi Kuehu of the Breakfast Luau. Congrats for Akame winners of the morning, Dani Horiuchi and Shanda Birch. Mahalo again to Brother Moses Moke Goods for that talk story today. You can see him in his one-person portrayal of the life of Duke Paua Kahanamoku this Friday at the Hilo Palace Theater. Until Maoli's Major Rage this Saturday as well. Morning quiz questions, birthdays, Kanaka Minute, Words It Wait, coming your way. 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

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Here's the latest from the newsroom. President Trump approved Governor Green's request for a federal emergency declaration making FEMA assistance available to Hawaii County, Maui County, and the city and county of Honolulu following severe damage from Hurricane Lala. The declaration authorizes federal support for emergency protective measures, including personnel, equipment, generators, and temporary power systems, with 75% federal funding. The summit eruption of Kilauea in Halemaumau is paused following 9 hours of continuous lava fountaining during episode 54 yesterday. Summit inflation resumed after the episode ended, but mild deflation began at 2 a.m. this morning. Glow has been visible in the north and west vents. These observations indicate that another lava fountaining episode is likely in the coming weeks, but more inflationary tilt data are needed to determine the precise forecast. No significant activity has been noted along Kilauea's East Rift Zone or Southwest Rift Zone. The U.S. Army has announced plans to add nuclear microreactors to 5 military bases from New York to Texas as reliable energy source independent of the commercial electric grid. The announcement today comes as the Trump administration pushes hard to develop the next generation of nuclear power. No nuclear microreactors are supplying power to the commercial electric grid in the United States today. 5 companies selected by the Army will be awarded up to $2.2 billion in total over 5 years. The Army expects that more than 20 nuclear microreactors will be built and operated. Army and industry officials say microreactors offer a resilient power source for critical infrastructure and military installations in case the grid fails. A federal judge has lifted a major obstacle to President Trump's executive order limiting mail voting, but Democratic state officials are already filing a new court challenge with the midterm elections fast approaching. The fresh round of legal wrangling comes days after the Supreme Court handed down a procedural ruling in Trump's favor. It's unclear if the order will be in effect for November's midterm elections, but it already is beginning to create uncertainty just a week before the first mail ballots are sent out. The order directs the Postal Service to send mail ballots only to those on a list of eligible voters and required a uniform envelope format. And finally, NFL owners today unanimously approved the sale of the Seattle Seahawks to the Kosla family. NFL Commissioner Roger Goodell congratulated the family for having great timing in purchasing the team that is coming off its second Super Bowl victory in franchise history. The sale agreement for $9.612 billion was announced on July 11th and awaited today's approval at a special meeting of the owners to become final. The sale was in accordance with the wishes of the late team owner, Paul Allen. Taking a look at your forecast for tonight, East Hawaii cloudy with showers, light and variable winds, lows near 71. In West Hawaii, showers early, mostly cloudy overnight, trades 5 to 10, lows near 76 degrees. Queens North Hawaii Community Hospital holding another labor, birth, and breastfeeding boot camp coming up this weekend, this Saturday, 10 till 4. 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

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This Justin Kamuela Hongwanji's Obon Festival has been rescheduled for this Saturday, August 29th. Church services start at 6. Dancing follows at 7 p.m. Let's come together and express our gratitude for our ancestors on the Kamuela Hongwanji Church grounds, postponed and now rescheduled for this Saturday, August 29th. 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

0: Picture on the wall, natural lights there. We are KWXX, all on this August 26th, Wednesday, National Dog Day. It's also National Toilet Paper Day, National Got Checked Day today, National Spark the World Day, National Women's Equality Day as well. Enjoy the day, all on this Dog Day. Celebrate your dog today. We got more Feel Good Island music coming right back with Willie K and Backward Shaka after this.
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0: 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Coming up this weekend, it is a Maoli weekend, all with Ray Jr., the Grand Nani Loa Hotel in KWXX. 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Maoli live in concert this Saturday, all at the Ho'olulu Complex in Hilo. Guaranteed to be another major rager. We got Scotty on the weekend, continuing to fill in for KJ, who's on vacation this week. Be safe. Take care of each other. I'll catch you tomorrow. See ya.
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3: Aloha, this is Stan Lawrence from Orchidland Surf Shop, reporting from Hilo Bay with the Doc Hine. KWXX, island-wide surf update for this Wednesday, August 26th. And currently we've got northeast trade winds blowing at 15 to 20 knots. Surf here on the northeast shore is 2 to 3 feet. Beach breaks and points up Hamakua and North Kohala, 2 to 3 feet. The northwest shore is flat. Southwest shore's got a south swell at 2 to 3 feet, and the southeast shore, 3 to 5 feet. A 0.0 low tide was at 7:47 this morning. A 2.7 high tide rolls in at 2:45 this afternoon. Your sunset, 6:41. Tomorrow's sunrise, 6:03 a.m. The 37th annual Quicksilver Big Island Pro-Am Surf Trials are on tap for September 5th and 6th. At Honolii, waves permitting. 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

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How's it, and good afternoon to you, you, and especially you, Scotty, filling in for KJ on this beautiful Wednesday afternoon. Thank you very much for tuning in. This hour, we have Sha Day, Kanalo, Opihi Picker, Smokestack, Anipila,

0: 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We're going to take a short break. When we come back, Kanalo, OPH Pickers, and this hour's news updates. So keep it right here on KWXX.
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5: Ooh, happy Aloha Wednesday, Kako. It's Kazi Kuehu of the Breakfast Luau. Congrats for Akamai winners of the morning, Dani Horiuchi and Shanda Birch. Mahalo again to Brother Moses Smoke Goods for that talk story today. You can see him in his one-person portrayal of the life of Duke Paua Kahanamoku this Friday at the Hilo Palace Theater. Until Maoli's Major Raja this Saturday as well. Morning quiz questions, birthdays, Kanaka Minute, Words That Wait, coming your way. 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

0: Opihi Pickers featuring Fiji, that's come out tonight. 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
1: Here's the latest from the newsroom. President Trump approved Governor Green's request for a federal emergency declaration making FEMA assistance available to Hawaii County, Maui County, and the city and county of Honolulu following severe damage from Hurricane Lala. The declaration authorizes federal support for emergency protective measures, including personnel, equipment, generators, and temporary power systems with 75% federal funding. The summit eruption of Kilauea in Halemaumau is paused following 9 hours of continuous lava fountaining during episode 54 yesterday. Summit inflation resumed after the episode ended, but mild deflation began at 2 a.m. this morning. Glow has been visible in the north and west vents. These observations indicate that another lava fountaining episode is likely in the coming weeks, but more inflationary tilt data are needed to determine the precise forecast. No significant activity has been noted along Kilauea's East Rift Zone or Southwest Rift Zone. The U.S. Army has announced plans to add nuclear micro-reactors to 5 military bases from New York to Texas as reliable energy source independent of the commercial electric grid. The announcement that today comes as the Trump administration pushes hard to develop the next generation of nuclear power. No nuclear micro-reactors are supplying power to the commercial electric grid in the United States today. 5 companies selected by the Army will be awarded up to $2.2 billion in total over 5 years. The Army expects that more than 20 nuclear micro-reactors will be built and operated. Army and industry officials say micro-reactors offer a resilient power source for critical infrastructure and military installations in case the grid fails. A federal judge has lifted a major obstacle to President Trump's executive order limiting mail voting, but Democratic state officials are already filing a new court challenge with the midterm elections fast approaching.

0: The fresh round of legal wrangling comes days after the Supreme Court handed down a procedural ruling in Trump's favor. It's unclear if the order will be in effect for November's midterm elections, but it already is beginning to create uncertainty just a week before the first mail ballots are sent out. The order directs the Postal Service to send mail ballots only to those on a list of eligible voters and required a uniform envelope format. And finally, NFL owners today unanimously approved the sale of the Seattle Seahawks to the Kosla family. NFL Commissioner Roger Goodell congratulated the family for having great timing in purchasing the team that is coming off its second Super Bowl victory in franchise history. The sale agreement for $9.612 billion was announced on July 11th and awaited today's approval at a special meeting of the owners to become final. The sale was in accordance with the wishes of the late team owner, Paul Allen.
1: 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What now? On KWXX.

0: Smokestack Party on your Feel Good Island Music Station, KWXX. And the BAMP Project and KWXX presents The Green. Their Titles Tour 2026 comes to town on November 6th. That's Friday at KB Extreme. The doors open at 5. 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
1: If the tank car you order contains a residue that spoils your shipment, is the railroad responsible? The court went full steam ahead with that question in the case of the calamitous car. I'm Curtis Howard with today's Point of Law. Lynn Starbuck was an extremely bright young lady. She earned a doctorate in organic chemistry in record time, married her professor, also in record time, and the two chemists started their own private laboratory. They were successful in producing a new, less expensive method of producing hydroxine, used in the manufacturing of special textile dyes. But they had gone through all their capital and were getting very worried. Then they got an order for a whole tank car of their product. The car was specially lined with an inner coating for use in shipping chemicals that might otherwise eat away the metal. They sighed with relief when the train left to deliver their hydroxine. But their troubles weren't over.

0: They were legally obligated to furnish a car that was adequate for the customer's purposes. Plainly, this car was far from adequate, so the railroad must pay for the damage. The railroad's attorney said, "All we are required to do is furnish a tank car. That's what we did." Now, every manufacturer knows these cars are used to move all kinds of liquids. Lynn's company shipped an unstable chemical. They should have checked the tank car themselves. Having failed to do so, they cannot claim the railroad is at fault. What did the court do about the calamitous car? We'll find out after this.
1: Right now, in the United States, millions of kids are living with hunger. This is something we can't ignore. But there is an answer. When kids get healthy meals, they have greater focus, more energy, and higher grades. Nothing is more important than feeding the hopes and dreams of children. To learn more about ending child hunger in America, go to helpnokidhungry.org right now.
0: If the tank car you order has a residue that spoils your shipment, is the railroad responsible? Yes, said the United States Supreme Court. The railroad is a common carrier with a legal duty to furnish cars suitable for safe movement of property. Cars that move one kind of liquid ordinarily cannot be used for another kind of liquid. Here they delivered one that was not suitable for the purpose and resulted in damage to a shipment. Therefore, the railroad company must pay for Lynn's ruined hydroxene. It's a point of law.

0: 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We are KWXX. 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When we come back, we got Stan the Man. 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
8: Aloha, this is Stan Lawrence from Orchidland Surf Shop, reporting from Hilo Bay with the Doc Hine. KWXX, island-wide surf update for this Wednesday, August 26th. And currently we've got northeast trade winds blowing at 15 to 20 knots. Surf here on the northeast shore is 2 to 3 feet. Beach breaks and points up Hamakua and North Kohala, 2 to 3 feet. The northwest shore is flat. Southwest shore's got a south swell at 2 to 3 feet, and the southeast shore, 3 to 5 feet. A 0.0 low tide was at 7:47 this morning. A 2.7 high tide rolls in at 2:45 this afternoon. Your sunset, 6:41. Tomorrow's sunrise, 6:03 a.m. The 37th annual Quicksilver Big Island Pro-Am Surf Trials are on tap for September 5th and 6th. 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

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Scotty on the weekend, or Scotty on a Wednesday today, filling in for KJ. Now, will Ho'onua hold down the top spot today? Tune in at 5 o'clock to find out at the top 5 at 5. But this hour, we have Ho'ai, Kane, Vaughn, Valentino, Jimmy, Cliff, and up next, it's 10 Feet. 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

0: let you go. Vaughn Valentino, What We Had. Your Feel Good Island Music Station, KWXX. 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
1: Here's the latest from the newsroom. President Trump approved Governor Green's request for a federal emergency declaration making FEMA assistance available to Hawaii County, Maui County, and the city and county of Honolulu following severe damage from Hurricane Lala. The declaration authorizes federal support for emergency protective measures, including personnel, equipment, generators, and temporary power systems, with 7

0: 25% federal funding. The summit eruption of Kilauea in Halemaumau is paused following 9 hours of continuous lava fountaining during episode 54 yesterday. Summit inflation resumed after the episode ended, but mild deflation began at 2 a.m. this morning. Glow has been visible in the north and west vents. These observations indicate that another lava fountaining episode is likely in the coming weeks, but more inflationary tilt data are needed to determine the precise forecast. No significant activity has been noted along Kilauea's East Rift Zone or Southwest Rift Zone. The U.S. Army has announced plans to add nuclear microreactors to 5 military bases from New York to Texas as reliable energy source independent of the commercial electric grid. The announcement today comes as the Trump administration pushes hard to develop the next generation of nuclear power. No nuclear microreactors are supplying power to the commercial electric grid in the United States today. 5 companies selected by the Army will be awarded up to $2.2 billion in total over 5 years. The Army expects that more than 20 nuclear microreactors will be built and operated. Army and industry officials say microreactors offer a resilient power source for critical infrastructure and military installations in case the grid fails. A federal judge has lifted a major obstacle to President Trump's executive order limiting mail voting, but Democratic state officials are already filing a new court challenge with the midterm elections fast approaching. The fresh round of legal wrangling comes days after the Supreme Court handed down a procedural ruling in Trump's favor. It's unclear if the order will be in effect for November's midterm elections, but it already is beginning to create uncertainty just a week before the first mail ballots are sent out. The order directs the Postal Service to send mail ballots only to those on a list of eligible voters and required a uniform envelope format. And finally, NFL owners today unanimously approved the sale of the Seattle Seahawks to the Kosla family. NFL Commissioner Roger Goodell congratulated the family for having great timing in purchasing the team that is coming off its second Super Bowl victory in franchise history. The sale agreement for $9.612 billion was announced on July 11th and awaited today's approval at a special meeting of the owners to become final. The sale was in accordance with the wishes of the late team owner, Paul Allen.
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7: Aloha, this is Stan Lawrence from Orchid Land Surf Shop, reporting from Hilo Bay with the Doc Hine. KWXX, island-wide surf update for this Wednesday, August 26. And currently we've got northeast trade winds blowing at 15 to 20 knots. Surf here on the northeast shore is 2 to 3 feet. Beach breaks and points up Hamakua and North Kohala, 2 to 3 feet. The northwest shore is flat. Southwest shore's got a south swell at 2 to 3 feet, and the southeast shore, 3 to 5 feet. A 0.0 low tide was at 7:47 this morning. A 2.7 high tide rolls in at 2:45 this afternoon. Your sunset, 6:41. Tomorrow's sunrise, 6:03 a.m. The 37th annual Quicksilver Big Island Pro-Am Surf Crowds are on tap for September 5th and 6th. 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

0: It's 5 o'clock on a Wednesday afternoon. 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

And before we get to the number one song, let's take a look back at the songs that got us here. Getting us started at number five, Kai Boy, Drew Daniels, and J Lava with Confirmations. Number four, Wavy, featuring 808 with Cole.

Lohe, The Brown Boys, Wake Up My Neighborhood, number three, Wake Up My Neighborhood, sorry, The Brown Boys, number three, with Wake Up My Neighborhood, and High Water, Brighter Days, filling in the runner-up spot, which leaves us with number one. It's Ho'onua, Let Time Go. It's the top five at five on KW.

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0: Ryan Hiraoka, Show Me, your feel-good island music station, KWXX. 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
1: Here's the latest from the newsroom. President Trump approved Governor Green's request for a federal emergency declaration making FEMA assistance available to Hawaii County, Maui County, and the city and county of Honolulu following severe damage from Hurricane Lala. The declaration authorizes federal support for emergency protective measures, including personnel, equipment, generators, and temporary power systems, with 75% federal funding. The summit eruption of Kilauea in Halemaumau is paused following 9 hours of continuous lava fountaining during episode 54 yesterday. Summit inflation resumed after the episode ended, but mild deflation began at 2 a.m. this morning. Glow has been visible in the north and west vents. These observations indicate that another lava fountaining episode is likely in the coming weeks, but more inflationary tilt data are needed to determine the precise forecast. No significant activity has been noted along Kilauea's East Rift Zone or Southwest Rift Zone. The U.S. Army has announced plans to add nuclear microreactors to 5 military bases from New York to Texas as reliable energy source independent of the commercial electric grid. The announcement today comes as the Trump administration pushes hard to develop the next generation of nuclear power. No nuclear microreactors are supplying power to the commercial electric grid in the United States today. 5 companies selected by the Army will be awarded up to $2.2 billion in total over 5 years. The Army expects that more than 20 nuclear microreactors will be built and operated. Army and industry officials say microreactors offer a resilient power source for critical infrastructure and military installations in case the grid fails. A federal judge has lifted a major obstacle to President Trump's executive order limiting mail voting, but Democratic state officials are already filing a new court challenge with the midterm elections fast approaching. The fresh round of legal wrangling comes days after the Supreme Court handed down a procedural ruling in Trump's favor. It's unclear if the order will be in effect for November's midterm elections, but it already is beginning to create uncertainty just a week

0: before the first mail ballots are sent out. The order directs the Postal Service to send mail ballots only to those on a list of eligible voters and required a uniform envelope format. And finally, NFL owners today unanimously approved the sale of the Seattle Seahawks to the Kosla family. NFL Commissioner Roger Goodell congratulated the family for having great timing in purchasing the team that is coming off its second Super Bowl victory in franchise history. The sale agreement for $9.612 billion was announced on July 11th and awaited today's approval at a special meeting of the owners to become final. The sale was in accordance with the wishes of the late team owner, Paul Allen.
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0: Tom and Kings, Wade in Your Water, your Feel Good Island Music Station, KWXX. And we are broadcasting live from our Hilo Studios at 1145 Kilauea Avenue and our Kona Studios in the Lanihau Professional Center next to KB Extreme, Hawaii's premier entertainment center. We're going to take a short break. When we come back, more of your Feel Good Island music, including Valley Boys and Fiji. 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

0: 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We are KWXX Fiji, love of my life. And just a quick heads up from the Queen's Marketplace, the original Kani Kapila concert that was rescheduled due to the storms that we had has officially been rescheduled to August 29th. You can enjoy live music by Keone Thompson, 6 to 8 p.m. at the Queen's Marketplace in Waikoloa. Once again, the free Kani Kapila concert has been rescheduled to August 29th. Keone Thompson, 6 to 8 p.m. We're going to take a short break. 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

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Scotty on the weekend, or Scotty on a Wednesday, filling in for KJ, my final hour, filling in for KJ on this Wednesday evening. Thank you very much for tuning in. This hour, we have Steel Pulse, Keikai Boys, Rebel Soldiers, Kavehi Lindsay, and up next, it's Kimie Bamboo on KWXX.

0: 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And we're going to take a short break. 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
6: Ooh, happy Aloha Wednesday, Kako. It's Cousin Kuehu of the Breakfast Luau. Congrats for Akamai winners of the morning, Dani Horiuchi and Shanda Birch. Mahalo again to Brother Moses Smoke Goods for that talk story today. You can see him in his one-person portrayal of the life of Duke Paua Kahanamoku this Friday at the Hilo Palace Theater. Until Maoli's Major Reja this Saturday as well. 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

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So looking up at the calendar, today is National Toilet Paper Day. And I think toilet paper has become a very important commodity, especially after the pandemic. I think we all learned the value of good toilet paper during that period of time when the shelves were empty and the only ones left were the ones that were similar to those brown hand towels that you have in public toilets. Those are never fun to use. So let's appreciate toilet paper and celebrate with gusto. Today, National Toilet Paper Day. Up next, it's Rebel Soldiers. 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
1: 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Getting back to the music, it's Kavehi Lindsay, Someone So Special, on KWXX.

0: Loeka Longa Kid, you will live on your Feel Good Island Music Station, KWXX. And that is about it for me. I will be checking out of here. I'll be back tomorrow afternoon at 3 o'clock, filling in for KJ for the rest of the week. But make sure you tune in bright and early, 5 o'clock tomorrow morning, to the Breakfast Luau with Ku'ehu. So until next time, take care of yourselves, take care of each other, wash your hands. And Scotty shoots.
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6: Uy, happy Aloha Wednesday, Kako. It's Cousin Kuehu of the Breakfast Luau. Congrats for Akamai winners of the morning, Dani Horiuchi and Shanda Birch. Mahalo again to Brother Moses Moke Goods for that talk story today. You can see him in his one-person portrayal of the life of Duke Pa'ua Kahanamoku this Friday at the Hilo Palace Theater. Until Maoli's Major Reja this Saturday as well. Morning quiz questions, birthdays, Kanaka Minute, Words It Wait, coming your way. 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
2: Hey, wait. Wait. Shh. Shh. Shh. Buck, what is that? Cuss, what is that? Right there. Right there. Right there. Look, right there.
1: Torches, bro.
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Essa, love that collab. 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Cousin Kuehu is checking in on this Aloha Thursday, Friday Eve already, August 27th. Ala, ala mai, wake up, getting you to work and school safely. And believe it or not, cousins, two sleeps away from Maoli's Major Rager this Saturday at the Ho'olulu Complex in Hilo. Extra low ticket alert. I'm shocked still get TMRevents.net. Other than that, we'll see you this Saturday for Maoli's Major Rager. Tomorrow, the brand new album drops, by the way, maybe at midnight tonight even, Maoli Music Overload 3, and how fitting, right into the Major Rager this Saturday in Hilo. Stay ready for now, helping you get through the morning. Our phone lines to open up at 6. 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

Jay Shaw, Kalai Pomeroy, Hilo Zone, Wavy, the Wavy Boys, this early 5 o'clock hour. Cousin Kuehu is here inside your radio at 1145 Kilauea Avenue, Hilo Side, and top floor Lanihau Professional Center, upstairs of KB Extreme, Hawaii's premier entertainment center. But Calvin and the crew got a busy rest of 2026 ahead. Yeah, we got Steel Pulse coming in October, October 25th. That's a Sunday. And then we're also staying ready for The Green coming in November, family. Friday, November 6th, right here in Kona Town, celebrating the release of their brand new album, Titles, and their Titles Tour 2026. So action, action, family. As we get you closer to Aloha Friday, excited, blessed to wake up, breathe in. And as the sun rises on your end of the Mauna, just staying present here with us and keeping you informed in this ongoing time of recovery, especially for the South District, yeah, Kau, and all across Hawaii Island. If that's you, but you're still able to keep connected with us here in radio, appreciate you. 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It means more than you know. On our menu this morning, more of the best in feel-good island music from Hairi and Kapena. 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
1: Stay ready for the Green Friday, November 6th. You can see them at KB Extreme. They'll be back on the Big, Big Island for the Titles Tour 2026, featuring Sean Na'awao, Kamakaiva, and the Kumuhina on that track. It's called My Hawaii. Throwback Thursday, throwbacks throughout the morning, and approaching the 6 o'clock hour. Extra safe travels on your way to work and school. You're the eyes and ears for me out there as well, this early morning and throughout the rest of this Aloha Thursday, Friday Eve. Our phone lines again at 808-296-5999. Keep me posted. I'll do the same with more of the best in feel-good island music. From Brana'ea now to the east side we go. Some Hilo Town rock this early morning. KWXS FM.

Welcome in. Welcome back. Ohana Taupo, the 6 o'clock hour, already 6:02. Aloha Throwback Thursday, what we call Aloha Friday Eve, with special mahalo to our sponsor, Queen's Marketplace in Waikoloa. Don't forget, this Saturday, yeah, you got Kanikapila, free Kanikapila monthly concert series. This is the rescheduled event. It was rescheduled from the 15th to this Saturday due to Lala. Again, Keone Thompson, my good brother and classmate, musician from Kona, raised surrounded by the sounds of Hawaiian music. You can see him this Saturday with the rhythms of the ocean, growing up in a place where inspiration is around all of us. Yeah, Kiho Alus Laki, island reggae, Paniolo country traditions, all lives live side by side. Keone developed a style that blends Hawaiian contemporary music with country-inspired songwriting. Again, you can witness that this Saturday, August 29th, 6 p.m. at the Coronation Pavilion. 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August cooler days running to the end of the month. 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Yeah, makana there until August 30th, running through these next few days. Yeah, until Sunday. So be sure to check them out. Mahalo for checking in. We open up the phone lines here at 808-296-5999. Counting down the days, hours, and minutes to the Major Rager with Maoli this Saturday in Hilo. Plus this morning, more chances for

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Major Ranger, this Saturday, Ho'olulu Complex in Hilo, all about Maoli, right here with us, KWXX. Good morning, Ohana. 6:16, right into news headlines we go this hour, all brought to you by Queens North Hawaii Community Hospital. 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Coming up in the news this 6 o'clock hour throughout this Aloha Thursday. Island Energy Services and Big Island Energy are partnering to provide urgently needed fuel here to Hawaiian communities impacted by Lala, helping residents in areas where power outages and storm damage have left households relying on portable generators. What you need to know and more details today. News out of Ocean View, Hawaiian police arrested and charged Dean K. Paramara of Ocean View after an investigation found he was allegedly harboring a 17-year-old runaway from Oahu who was in Child Welfare Services custody. We'll talk more about that today. Alongside news across the Paiaina, officials are investigating a sixth case of cyclosporiasis involving an Oahu resident who became ill without traveling outside of Hawaii at the time of infection. Plus, in national news, prosecutors have rested their case in the murder trial of Dwayne Davis, accused in the killing of Tupac Shakur. All those news stories, mixed plate, and more coming up on this August 27th. Mahalo again. 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

0: 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It's 6:22 Hawaii time, 8 minutes away. Your chance to win if you haven't won with Ku'ehu Hia at the Luau in the past month, the past 30 days. Up for grabs, a $25 KB Extreme play card could be yours. 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And, you know, the final days of August already upon us. So, mahalo for staying present right here with me, the music of Rebel Soldiers after the break, and your chance to win right here on the station with Mo Winners More Often. 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
2: Wake up, family. 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Mahalo. Big shoutouts to Rada Calvin and the crew here at KB Extreme in Kona, Hawaii's premier entertainment center. Trivia this morning, stretching your brain on your way to work and school. This American actor and comedian got his nickname from a tiny harmonica he found as a kid. Who are we thinking of? This American actor and comedian got his nickname from a tiny harmonica he found as a kid. If you think you know who it is, tiny harmonica but big adventures. 808-296-5999. Which celebrity is Kuehu thinking of this morning? To the phone lines we go. 808-296-5999. If you haven't won within the past 30 days, let's go, Kako. Back into the music as well from the Sarah B. Band, KWXX. Good luck, family.

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2: Morning.
1: Good morning.
2: Is it Paul Rubens?
1: Yes, it is, brother. Paul Rubens, a.k.a. Pee-wee Herman. Who is this on the phone?
2: Pee-wee Herman. This is Coco.
1: Hey, morning, cuz. How we doing, east side, west side of the island?
2: West side, heading to work right now in traffic.
1: Safe travels, cousin. Ooh, I can't imagine the morning traffic. Well, $25 KB Extreme Play Card is yours for being Akamai this morning, okay?
2: Thank you so much.
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1: It's the iconic suit and bow tie. It's the iconic red bicycle. Today, Paul Rubin, American comedian, celebrates his heavenly birthday. Hard to believe he's gone. Yeah, Pee-wee Herman got his name because he had a small, at one time, small one-inch toy harmonica as a child that had the words Pee-wee printed on it. Herman came from a loud kid that Paul Rubens knew from his youth. Hence, Pee-wee Herman, his alter ego, came to be. If you never know, now we know too much on this Throwback Thursday. Yeah, Tokorea on the west side, on the way to work, safe travels out there, family. Another chance for you to win here with me at the Luau, coming up at 7:30. So stay tuned. 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We take a break. Now can I get Pee-wee out of my head and all of his big adventures in the song, na-na-na-na-na-na-na, tequila. Got more of the best in throwbacks from Hawaiian Time plus full news coming your way. We're KWXX. Good morning, Kako.
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That's where we're at. The music, the voice of Damon, 647. All the best in feel-good island music. All the throwbacks scattered here throughout the morning. And more of what you want to hear at 808-296-5999. Got to get you caught up on full news. 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And Volcano Golf Course. 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To register, visit the Pro Shop or call 808-319-4745. Mahalo again to our friends at Volcano Golf Course. Island Energy Services and Big Island Energy are partnering to provide urgently needed fuel to Hawaii Island communities impacted by Hurricane Lala, helping residents in areas where power outages and storm damage have left households relying on portable generators. Through the partnership, Island Energy Services is donating

in 77 plants and more than 600 grams of processed marijuana. Paramaro was arrested and charged with custodial interference, conspiracy, and drug-related offenses, then released after posting $18,500 bail. The runaway was returned to Oahu and placed back in Child Welfare Services custody. News across the Paiaina, officials are investigating a sixth case of cyclosporiasis involving an Oahu resident who became ill without traveling outside of Hawaii at the time of infection. Cyclospora is spread through contaminated food or water and is not spread directly from person to person. While overall risk to the public remains low, symptoms include frequent watery diarrhea, stomach cramps, fatigue, and nausea, typically starting a week after exposure. Cyclosporiasis is treatable with prescription antibiotics. 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In national and world news, prosecutors have rested their case in the murder trial of Dwayne Davis, accusing the killing of Tupac Shakur. Prosecutors allege Davis orchestrated the shooting in retaliation for a casino brawl involving Shakur and Davis's nephew. Davis has admitted to being in the car when Shakur was shot, but denies ordering the attack. The defense is set to begin today. For more news, log on to our website, familykwxx.com. Those are your news stories for this Aloha Friday Eve. Volcano Golf Course. Join Volcano Golf Course Tuesday, September 1st for Drive for Kau, a two-man scramble with proceeds and donations going to vibrant Hawaii's community efforts in Kau, Mahalo. 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Okay. Hilo today, partly sunny skies in the forecast. Showers are likely, especially before noon. You got trades out of the northeast, 5 to 8 miles per hour this morning. Hilo high, 80 today. Kailua Kona, mostly sunny skies, isolated showers. Winds 7 to 10 out of the southeast, becoming south-southwest this afternoon. Kailua Kona high, 86 today. Our Ohana in Waimea, light rain during today with a high of 74, becoming mostly cloudy tonight. Your overnight low around 63. And Pahalakau, mostly sunny skies today for the Southside family. Trades out of the west, 6 to 16 miles per hour, becoming east this morning. Gusts as high as 22 miles per hour on the south side. Pahalakau high near 83. We'll keep you posted right here on air and online at kwxx.com and our weather tab. 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Yes, sir.

0: Goes Brother Leva. One of his latest called Vacancy right here with us, KWXX, approaching the 7 o'clock hour and fast approaching Major Rager with Maoli happening this Saturday in Hilo family. We'll see you there. Ray Jr., the Grand Naniloa Hotel, KWXX. We're beyond stoked to present Maoli live in concert. It's happening this weekend. Ho'olulu Complex this Saturday. Tickets while they last. TMRevents.net. Brand new album drops tomorrow. Maoli Music Overload 3. Right in time for the Major Rager this Saturday, August 29th. Again in Hilo. Maoli, live in concert. Hilo, guaranteed to be another Major Rager. We carry on. We look ahead towards birthdays. If that's you on this August 29th, 27th, almost the 29th for Maoli. August 27th, babies, let me know. Get your birthday dedications in right here, right now. 808-296-5999.
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0: Halisi, Leah Live, Throwback Thursday, right here with Cousin Kuehu, already inside the 7 o'clock hour. We say mahalo. 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

Got the nutty cone, alien treats like the banana split, all at 317 Waianue-Nue Avenue across of the Hilo Public Library. Mahalo to our birthday sponsors, and big shout out to all of you, cousins, ohana. If you're celebrating your birthday, your lahanao on this August 27th, you also celebrate it with a few celebs like TV actor Aaron Paul, known for playing Walter White's partner in crime, Jesse Pinkman, on the highly successful TV drama Breaking Bad. Remember? His portrayal of Jesse made him one of the first five actors to win two Primetime Emmy Awards for Outstanding Supporting Actor in a Drama Series. Wow. Aaron Paul, 47 years young today. For you Disney fans out there, like Kuehu movie actress Alexa Penavega, now a Maui resident nowadays, she played big sister Carmen Cortez in the Spy Kids movies. Her other films include The Devil's Carnival, The Clockwork Girl, Machete Kills. In 2019, she began starring in the Nickelodeon series The Casagrandes alongside her husband, Alexa Penavega, and Carlos, now on Maui. She's 38 years young today. Carmen from Spy Kids there. Let's see who else we got. Let's see. Mario celebrating today in the world of music. R&B singer scored his first platinum-selling album with Turning Point back in 2004. His best-known songs include Just a Friend 2002 and Let Me Love You. Mario. Yeah, Mario Barrett, 40 years young today. TV actress Chandra Wilson, Primetime Emmy Award-nominated actress, best known for playing Dr. Miranda Bailey on ABC's Grey's Anatomy. Love her. Chandra Wilson, 57 years young today. Who else we got? Patrick J. Adams, TV actor, Canadian actor who played the role of Mike Ross in the USA television series Suits and had a notable role on the short-lived HBO series Luck. Patrick J. Adams, 45 years young today. Tiffany Boone, a lot of television and film actresses and actors today. She is best known for her role as Mandy in the second season of Fox's The Following. She's also known for her supporting role as Savannah Snow, 2013 fantasy film adaptation Beautiful Creatures. Tiffany Boone, 39 years young today. And as we found out with our 6:30 morning quiz question, today is the heavenly birthday of Paul Rubens. Family passed on at age 70 in 2023. Comedy actor best known for playing the role of Pee-wee Herman, 1985, you guys. Pee-wee's Big Adventure, Pee-wee's Playhouse, Mystery Man, Matilda, and Blow, passed on in 2023 at the age of 70. Just a few of many celebs that you are celebrating with if today is your birthday, August 27th. Gotta say happy birthday as well to all of you, our local celebrities, including Noilani, Swope, Souza, Noilani. There are Dr. Carpenters in Hilo, 18 today. Ha'oli laha now. This comes from Mama, Papa, and your entire ohana. Happy birthday, Noilani. Gotta say big shout out to Anastasia today, celebrating her 36 years young. Anastasia, this comes from your family as well. Happy, happy birthday. Happy birthday to Glenn Jr. The ohana says thank you for being the best dad. They hope you have a blessed day. Love you, Dad, from Grayson, Graydon, and Grayson. Happy, happy birthday to Glenn Jr. celebrating today. To daughter Christy Lynn Leialoha Tarpley, 4-0 today. Happy, happy birthday. Ho'oli laha now there in Waikoloa. This especially comes with love from mom, your kids, your son Keone, your daughter Kaisley, and your two baby cats as well, Kit Kat and Hazel. They all say they love you. Your ohana there. Hilo, Waimea, Waikoloa, everywhere in between. Happy, happy birthday. And we got to say happy birthday to niece Kaylana celebrating today. Happy 18th, Kaylana. This comes from Uncle Dom and Uncle Francis, wishing you all the successes and happiness you deserve. Happy 18th birthday to niece Kaylana celebrating today. And our ohana there in North Hills, California. Our aloha from Hawaii Island. And to all of you and anybody that we missed, keiki tuku puna, this one is for you. Oh.

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It's Cousin Kwehu, the Breakfast Luau, and your feel-good island music station, KWXX. Happy birthday, you have.

Hajin Isaiah Tavares for all the birthday hammers near and far. Anybody that who missed, happy birthday to all of you on this August 27th. 7:17, right into news headlines we go this hour, all brought to you by the Grand Naniloa Hotel on Banyan Drive. Your Maoli staycation this coming weekend. 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Coming up in the news, this 7 o'clock hour throughout this Aloha Thursday, Island Energy Services and Big Island Energy are partnering to provide urgently needed fuel to Hawaii Island communities impacted by Lala. More details what you need to know today. Hawaii Island Police arrested and charged Dean K. Panamata of Ocean View after an investigation found he was allegedly harboring a 17-year-old runaway from Oahu who was in Child Welfare Services custody. Officials are investigating a sixth case of cyclosporiasis involving an Oahu resident who became ill without traveling outside of Hawaii at the time of infection. Plus, prosecutors have rested their case in the murder trial of Dwayne Davis, accused in the killing of Tupac Shakur. All those mixed plate news stories and more news coming up this August 27th. We say mahalo again. 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

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If you haven't won with Kuehu in the past 30 days, we got a $25 KB Extreme play card that could be yours. For now, back into the music, Kai Boy, Drew Daniels, J Lava, their collab called Confirmations, right here on KWXX.

Always a vibe. Love that collab. Kai Boy, Drew Daniels, J Lava, Confirmations. Want to confirm a few things before we take a break and get you closer to a potential win, family. This Saturday, August 29th, Kamuela Hongwanji's Obon Festival. Yeah, it's happening. It has been, this is the rescheduled date because of Lala. So it is happening this Saturday, Kamuela Hongwanji's Obon Festival. Church service starts 6 p.m., dancing to follow at 7. They say, let's come together and express our gratitude for our ancestors on the Kamuela Hongwanji church ground. So again, it is happening. Again, the rescheduled date is this Saturday, August 29th. Always a fun time. Yeah, Kamuela Hongwanji's Obon Festival. Church service at 6, the dancing to follow at 7 p.m. Already planning your weekend ahead. And coming up shortly, more of the best in feel-good island music, more throwbacks from Terrence Galley, and your chance to win a $25 KB Extreme play card right here from us, your feel-good island music station, KWXX.

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2: 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Taking you back, it is a Throwback Thursday. Okay, stretching the brain this hour. If you haven't won with me within the past 30 days, we talked about Alexa Penavega celebrating her birthday today. Okay, Spy Kids, 25 years ago. Oh, feeling old. Spy Kids film series. If you can name the brother and sister, yeah, in the Spy Kids film series, what were their names in the films? First and last name of the brother and sister in the Spy Kids film series. Right here, right now, 808-296-5999. Good luck, cousins!

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2: Good morning. What was the question again?
1: If you can name the Spy Kids from the Spy Kids movies, the series, what were their names in the show?
2: Was it Junie and Carmen?
1: There you go. Easy one. You sound surprised, but that's the one, cuz. It is. Spy Kids, back in 2001, it is Carmen and Junie Cortez, played by Alexa Penavega, who celebrates her birthday today, and Daryl Sabara, who is the husband of Meghan Trainor. You got it. Who is this?
2: Right on. This is Clint.
1: Hey, Clint, where are you calling from? 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
1: All right. We're going to give you this $25 KB Extreme Play card for you or your keiki, the ohana, to enjoy on the Kona side, okay?
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1: That's the one. Taking us back, especially you Disney fans out there. It was released back in 2001. The first Spy Kids, 25 years ago. Alexa and Daryl, who played Carmen and Junie, Alexa Penavega and Daryl Sabara, it says they actually knew each other before filming and fought like a real brother and sister on set, so the chemistry was already there. And it says because the lead actors were so young at that time, producers hired a fun coordinator to lead water balloon and silly string fights between takes. Directed by Robert Rodriguez. Smart, smart. And he even tested scenes on his own children. Speaking of the director, yeah, Rodriguez. During the production, rewriting parts immediately if his kids looked bored. Bored we were not watching Spy Kids, Spy Kids 3D, Spy Kids 2, all the film franchise there. Taking us back on this Throwback Thursday, Carmen and Junie Cortez. 7:39, we got to say mahalo again to HPM Building Supply in Hilokona, Waimea, their drive-through lumber yard in Ola'a in Kia'au, and their Better Builder directory at any time online at hpmhawaii.com. Hawaii Plainy Mill for over 100 years here on Hawaii Island and now throughout the Pai'aina. 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Mahalo to our morning quiz question sponsors and congrats to our Akamai Kane today. Brought a toko vulangi earlier and I brought a Clint Bush there. We take a break. More chances for you to win as we approach Aloha Friday and a major Raja weekend. We take you back. More throwbacks on the way from Island Boys of Kohala and full news this Aloha Thursday. You feel good. 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

Not a throwback, but a throwback Thursday. Island Boys of Kohala, 746. We're KWXX, Kuehu getting you caught up on full news this hour. 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Same great care when you need them. Their modern space is open daily, 7 a.m. to 7 p.m. Island Energy Services and Big Island Energy are partnering to provide urgently needed fuel to Hawaii Island communities impacted by Lala, helping residents in areas where power outages and storm damage have left households relying on portable generators. Through the partnership, Island Energy Services is donating fuel for the relief effort, while Big Island Energy is providing trucking, logistics, and on-island support needed to transport the fuel to affected communities. In other news, Hawaii Island Police arrested and charged Dean K. Paramara of Ocean View after an investigation found he was allegedly harboring a 17-year-old runaway from Oahu who was in Child Welfare Services custody. During the execution of a search, Paramara allegedly instructed two juveniles to flee. Both were later located. Police also discovered an illegal marijuana grow operation at the residence, seizing 77 plants and more than 600 grams of processed marijuana. Paramara was arrested and charged with custodial interference, conspiracy, and drug-related offenses, then released after posting $18,500 bail. The runaway was returned to Oahu and placed back in Child Welfare Services custody. Speaking of, Oahu officials are investigating a sixth case of cyclosporiasis involving an Oahu resident who became ill without traveling outside of Hawaii at the time of infection. Cyclospora is spread through contaminated food or water and is not spread directly from person to person. While overall risk to the public remains low, symptoms include frequent watery diarrhea, stomach cramps, fatigue, and nausea, typically starting a week after exposure. Cyclosporiasis is treatable with prescription antibiotics. If you or a family member experience diarrhea lasting more than a few days, contact your healthcare provider. In national news, prosecutors have rested their case in the murder trial of Dwayne Davis, accused in the killing of Tupac Shakur. Prosecutors allege Davis orchestrated the shooting in retaliation for a casino brawl involving Shakur and Davis's nephew. Davis has admitted to being in the car when Shakur was shot, but denies ordering the attack. The defense is set to begin today. In world news, rescue teams and military helicopters are searching for hundreds of missing people along the Nepal-China border. That's where a deadly torrent of water and mud, several stories high, swept through communities Wednesday following a glacier collapse. Videos of the disaster showed people running before the floodwaters swallowed them up and washed out buildings and bridges. More than 360 people were killed and more than 1,400 are missing, including scores of foreigners and pilgrims. Hundreds of others have been displaced across the Himalayan region. The steep slopes and lush valleys below the Himalayan mountain range are especially vulnerable to flooding and landslides. And in the world of local sports, UH Hilo Athletics and the Vulcan Booster Club are inviting Big Island volleyball fans to a Night of Champions on

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Kailua Kona today, Westside family, mostly sunny skies in your forecast. Trades out of the southeast today, 7 to 10 miles per hour, becoming south-southwest this afternoon. Kailua Kona high near 86 today. Tonight, partly cloudy, your overnight low around 74. Hilo side family, partly sunny skies today. Showers are likely, though, especially before noon. You got trades out of the northeast, 5 to 8 miles per hour later this morning. Hilo high around 80. Pahala Ka'u, mostly sunny skies today. Isolated showers in the afternoon. The trades out of the west, 6 to 16 miles per hour, becoming east this morning with gusts as high as 22 miles per hour. Quite breezy there on the south side. Pahala Ka'u high 83 today. Tonight partly cloudy, your overnight low around 69. 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

0: 4.5 Kwana, 94.7 Hilo, and staying connected with Kau. Nice to hear that power is being restored in that area and continues to be restored across Hawaii Island. A big shout out again to our linemen and line women. Mahalo again, Hawaiian Electric, for continuing efforts in restoration. To the crews out there that fixed the road, Highway 11 at the Kau Hospital intersection of Pahala Kau. Mahalo for that as well. HDOT, big shout out to all those involved, the helping hands in this time of recovery. And all those without, mahalo for your patience. We keep you connected with those resources moving forward. Here we go. August 27th, the final days of the month are upon us. We look ahead, coming up, 8 o'clock hour, more Talk Story. Plus, Take Me Back Thursday. Take you on a trip back in time into our Hawaiian history. It's all coming up right here with Kuehu, KWXX FM. Yes, sir.
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0: Wakani Kahola Evalu officially inside the 8 o'clock hour, 8:02 Aloha Throwback Thursday. 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Ahead of this Saturday, don't forget, 6 p.m., Keone Thompson. Kani Kapila Monthly Concert Series is happening. This is the rescheduled date. Keone, his music reflects the landscapes, culture, and everyday life of Hawaii, often drawing inspiration from the ocean, the kai, the land, the aina, and the spirit of aloha. Check him out. A good brother and classmate there, 6 to 8 p.m. at the Coronation Pavilion this Saturday, August 29th. 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

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Take me back Thursday. Kuehu takes you on a trip back in time into our Hawaiian history today. This week, 135 years ago, we speak of our queen, Liliʻuokalani. During her tour of the Hawaiian kingdom, Liliʻuokalani delivered an address in Ewa on the island of Oahu on August 23, 1891. After reviewing accomplishments from her brother's reign, Her Majesty spoke about the responsibility before her, saying, quote, "But now he is no more, and the burden of conducting the government and the nation has fallen upon me. This is a great and difficult undertaking, and it can only be achieved by joining our shoulders together to the task." Her words call to mind an olelo no eau. Many of you are familiar with it. A ohe hana nui ke alu ia, meaning that no task is too big when done together by all. A ohe hana nui ke alu ia, in the words of our queen, onipa'a, onipa'a mau. Yeah, taking us back, what was happening in our kingdom this week, 135 years ago in the year of 1891. There you go, Kanaka Minute, Throwback Thursday, all brought to you by Pono's Used Cars, just down from the Hilo International Airport, Kanoʻelehua Avenue. 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I'm stoked and excited. How fitting. We're going into the Hawaiian Music Archives here in our computers and came across this mele. Words by Konia and music by Anakala Charles K. Hopkins. This specific mele was composed for Queen Liliʻuokalani. So right there, straight chills, how fitting with what we're sharing today. A mele that says, "Eoe Liliʻui ko inoa," answer o Liliʻu to your name song. A mele for our queen, yeah? Mele inoa. It says the hui, "I kuia o a hoʻolawa i ko aloha, the flowers I picked and strung with love for you." Love and admiration for Liliʻu, our queen. Taking us to areas throughout the mele, like Kilauea, there at Ue Kahuna, as well as Haili or Haili there in Hilo. Mele inoa no Liliʻuokalani, wrapping up Kanaka Minute with the voices of Nā Kama right here on your feel good island music station, KWXX. Onipaʻa.

Lili Uiko Inoa. The voices of Brian Merzberg, Eric Lee, Danny Naipo taking us back to Nakama, wrapping up Kanaka Minute for this Aloha Thursday. 8:18, right into news headlines. Speaking of culture, Tetsumen, let Tetsumen cater your next affair. Favorites include their musubi platter, their pufu platter featuring chicken katsu, gyoza, karaage, and edamame. Voted best ramen in East Hawaii for the past 5 years in a row. Oishi, open every day but Wednesdays. 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Stay ready, stand by. Coming up in the news, this 8 o'clock hour throughout this August 27th. Island Energy Services and Big Island Energy are partnering to provide urgently needed fuel to Hawaii Island communities impacted by Lala. More details and what you need to know today. Meta has agreed to pay up to $18 billion and add stronger child safety measures to its Facebook and Instagram platforms as part of a landmark legal settlement. Hawaii Island Police arrested and charged Dean K. Paramata of Ocean View after an investigation found he was allegedly harboring a 17-year-old runaway from Oahu who was in Child Welfare Services custody. What happened in more details this hour. Plus, officials are investigating a sixth case of cyclosporiasis involving an Oahu resident who became ill without traveling outside of Hawaii at the time of infection. All those news stories and more coming up this Aloha Friday Eve. State Farm agent Zach Pakleb, mahalo Zach. 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And Tetsumen, oishi! Let Tetsumen cater your next affair. Favorites include their musubi platter and their pupu platter. Yeah, that includes chicken katsu, gyoza,

karaage, and edamame voted best ramen in East Hawaii for the past 5 years in a row. Open every day but Wednesday. Be sure to check them out. Our phone and text lines remain wide open for you, Ohana, at 808-296-5999. Let Kuehu know where you're listening from across Hawaii Island, the Faiaina States, and world. And we got some feel-good news stories on the way, so you got to stay tuned to hear that and more right here on the station with Moena's More Often, KWXX, and this throwback, speaking of our queen, from Mana Kaleilani Caceres, Couldn't Take the Mana, KWXX. Yes, sir.

Our good brother, Palala Mana Kaleilani Caceres. Throwback Thursday, that's why, right here with Cousin Kuehu 825, speaking of Ohana, or Ohana Ka'u, all the way across the pond in Olympia, Washington. Big shout out to Uncle Philip Ibarra, Auntie Val Kikoa.

0: our ohana there with ties to our south side. Mahalo for tuning in this morning, family. Coming up this hour, stay tuned. More of the best in feel-good island music, a little bit of magic. We got you with Maoli as well, ahead of a major rager this Saturday. And feel-good news stories on Autistic Man's first solo music festival turned into a memorable five-day experience when a group of strangers noticed he was alone and invited him to join them. That's the kind of friends you want in life. Plus, a groundbreaking eye transplant in Italy is helping a 67-year-old woman regain her sight after several years of blindness caused by a car crash. I'm going to tell you all about Elena coming up today as well. We take a break. More shout-outs, more of what you want to hear. And let me know where you're listening from. 808-296-5999. We're KWXX-FM. Good morning.
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Only a few sleeps away from Maui Major Reja Ho'olulu Complex this Saturday night in Hilo. TMREvents.net tickets while they last. We'll see you on Saturday, the weekend. 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We get you into your first of two feel-good news stories. A group of strangers helped turn

0: an autistic man's first solo music festival into an experience his family never expected. Adam James was attending the five-day Boomtown Fair in southern England alone. Adam, by himself. And his family was so worried he might become overwhelmed that they had made plans to pick him up early, if necessary. Within minutes of arriving, the 23-year-old met a group of festival goers, of course, from Bristol, who noticed he was alone. And of course, as they do, they invited him to camp with them and included him throughout the event. Soon afterward, Adam sent his worried father a message saying he thought he'd found my people. And he ended up staying for the entire festival. Found my people, I'm all good, Dad. His father later posted a thank you to the group on social media where the story went viral. Maybe you saw it. And that eventually led to Adam reuniting with his new friends. The attention has also created an unexpected opportunity for Adam, an aspiring DJ, right there, who has since been booked for several gigs. DJ AJ, Adam James, coming to a town near you, but finding his group of dear friends in England, southern England there, the Boomtown Fair. 5 days of fun for sure. Glad all ended well. Wow, for his first of kind concert, solo music festival experience as well. You never know. You find your people out there. Don't give up on life. Life is a journey, family, and you're going to meet special people along the way that make it worth living. We take a break. Another feel-good news story in an hour's time, 8:41. We got throwbacks from Leahi and full news coming your way. 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

There you go for everybody on Kauai across the Pai Aina. Throwback Thursday, that's why, with Leahi and Smalia and Loke there, right here with Kuehu 849. 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Island Energy Services and Big Island Energy are partnering to provide urgently needed fuel to Hawaii Island communities impacted by Lala, helping residents in areas

Ana allegedly instructed two juveniles to flee. Both were later located. Police also discovered an illegal marijuana grow operation at the residence, seizing 77 plants and more than 600 grams of processed marijuana. Automata was arrested and charged with custodial interference, conspiracy, and drug-related offenses, then released after posting $18,500 bail. The runaway was returned to Oahu and placed back in Child Welfare Services custody. Speaking of, Oahu officials are investigating a sixth case of cyclosporiasis involving an Oahu resident who became ill without traveling outside of Hawaii at the time of infection. Cyclospora is spread through contaminated food or water and is not spread directly from person to person. While overall risk to the public remains low, symptoms include frequent watery diarrhea, stomach cramps, fatigue, and nausea, typically starting a week after exposure. Cyclosporiasis is treatable with prescription antibiotics. If you or a family member experience diarrhea lasting more than a few days, contact your healthcare provider. In national news, prosecutors have rested their case in the murder trial of Dwayne Davis, accused in the killing of Tupac Shakur. Prosecutors allege Davis orchestrated the shooting in retaliation for a casino brawl involving Shakur and Davis's nephew. Davis has admitted to being in the car when Shakur was shot, but denies ordering the attack. The defense is set to begin today. In world news, rescue teams and military helicopters are searching for hundreds of missing people along the Nepal-China border. That's where a deadly torrent of water and mud, several stories high, swept through communities Wednesday following a glacier collapse. Videos of the disaster showed people running before the floodwaters swallowed them up and washed out buildings and bridges. More than 360 people were killed and more than 1,400 are missing, including scores of foreigners and pilgrims. Hundreds of others have been displaced across the Himalayan region. The steep slopes and lush valleys below the Himalayan mountain range are especially vulnerable to flooding and landslides. And in the world of local sports, UHilo Athletics and the Vulcan Booster Club are inviting Big Island volleyball fans to a Night of Champions on Saturday, September 26th at the Hilo Hawaiian Hotel for a celebratory dinner to honor the University of Hawaii at Manoa men's volleyball and Hawaii Hilo women's volleyball programs. Tickets for the A Night of Champions dinner are available for purchase at hiloathletics.com/NOC. Doors open at 5:30 p.m. with dinner, and the program begins at 6:30 p.m. Tickets and table sponsorships are limited. 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Ohana family, those are your news stories for this Aloha Friday Eve. 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Love you for listening as we approach the final hour of the Luau on this Throwback Thursday. Aloha Friday Eve, the music of Brother Wills, KWXX, and his song called Proud.

0: Yes, sir. Yes, we do, Brother Wills. Proud right here on your Feel Good Island Music Station, KWXX, fast approaching the 9 o'clock hour. And in just a few weeks, it'll already be September, in less than a week, family. Vilawana and Kwena Town's Finest present the second annual Namele Reggae, happening Friday, September 11th from 1:30 p.m. till 8 p.m. at Tony Honda Kona. 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More talk story to come in the final hour of the Breakfast Salute on the station with Mo Winners more often. 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

Wakani Kaola Eva, final hour of the Breakfast Luau here with Kuehu 901 on this Aloha Thursday. 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We got more of the best in Feel Good Island Music, The Green, ahead of their Titles Tour 2026 coming to KB Extreme in November. And the latest from Barakala'i Parish called Mix It Up, plus full news and a final Feel Good news story. But first, our female vocalist of the year, Stita Kim, Kimie, Nakamakai, KWXS.

0: Yeah, our good brother Kalai Parrish, his latest called the Mix It Up on this Throwback Thursday, Aloha Friday Eve, 9:12 all across Hawaii. Our phone and text lines are wide open at 808-296-5999. We're just days away, well, two sleeps away from this weekend's Major Reja. Ray Jr., the Grand Naniloa Hotel, KWXX presents Maoni, one night only, this Saturday, August 29th. At the Ho'olulu Complex Hilo. If you already got your tickets, cousins, Ohana will see you soon. 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All again to see Maoni. This Saturday night, live in concert in Hilo, guaranteed to be another Major Reja. We got full news around 9:30, Nine Turtles this hour, plus your final feel-good news story about a groundbreaking eye transplant in Italy that is helping a 67-year-old woman regain her sight after several years of blindness caused by a car crash. Gotta stay tuned this hour to hear that and more. 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

All About the Common Kings, Throwback Thursday, Aloha Friday Eve, 9:31, August 27th, family. Cousin Kwehu here to get you into a final look at news. This hour, I'll brought to you by Pacific Protect Services, servicing businesses and personal computers, from small businesses to individuals with computer and IT-related issues. Pacific Protect Services, call them today, 808-935-8081. Walk-ins are welcome at 80 Pauahi Street in Hilo. Island Energy Services and Big Island Energy are partnering to provide urgently needed fuel to Hawaii Island communities impacted by Lala, helping residents in areas where power outages and storm damage have left households relying on portable generators. Through the partnership, Island Energy Services is donating fuel for the relief effort, while Big Island Energy is providing trucking, logistics, and on-island support needed to transport the fuel to affected communities. In other news, Hawaii Island Police arrested and charged Dean K. Paramara of Ocean View after an investigation found he was allegedly harboring a 17-year-old runaway from Oahu who was in Child Welfare Services custody. During the execution of a search, Paramara allegedly instructed two juveniles to flee. Both were later located. Police also discovered an illegal marijuana grow operation at the residence, seizing 77 plants and more than 600 grams of processed marijuana. Paramara was arrested and charged with custodial interference, conspiracy, and drug-related offenses, then released after posting $18,500 bail. The runaway was returned to Oahu and placed back in Child Welfare Services custody. Speaking of, Oahu officials are investigating a sixth case of cyclosporiasis involving an Oahu resident who became ill without traveling outside of Hawaii at the time of infection. Cyclospora is spread through contaminated food or water and is not spread directly from person to person. While overall risk to the public remains low, symptoms include frequent watery diarrhea, stomach cramps, fatigue, and nausea, typically starting a week after exposure. Cyclosporiasis is treatable with prescription antibiotics. If you or a family member experience diarrhea lasting more than a few days, contact your healthcare provider. In national news, prosecutors have rested their case in the murder trial of Dwayne Davis, accused in the killing of Tupac Shakur. Prosecutors allege Davis orchestrated the shooting in retaliation for a casino brawl involving Shakur and Davis's nephew. Davis has admitted to being in the car when Shakur was shot, but denies ordering the attack. The defense is set to begin today. In world news, rescue teams and military helicopters are searching for hundreds of missing people along the Nepal-China border. That's where a deadly torrent of water and mud, several stories high, swept through communities Wednesday following a glacier collapse. Videos of the disaster showed people running before the floodwaters swallowed them up and washed out buildings and bridges. More than 360 people were killed and more than 1,400 are missing, including scores of foreigners and pilgrims. Hundreds of others have been displaced across the Himalayan region. The steep slopes and lush valleys below the Himalayan mountain range are especially vulnerable to flooding and landslides. And in the world of local sports, UH Hilo Athletics and the Vulcan Booster Club are inviting Big Island volleyball fans to a Night of Champions on Saturday, September 26th at the Hilo Hawaiian Hotel for a celebratory dinner to honor the University of Hawaii at Manoa men's volleyball and Hawaii Hilo women's volleyball programs. Tickets for the A Night of Champions dinner are available for purchase at hiloathletics.com/NOC. Doors open at 5:30 p.m. with dinner, and the program begins at 6:30 p.m. Tickets and table sponsorships are limited. 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Ohana family, those are your news stories for this Aloha Friday Eve. 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Our final feel-good news story in this final stretch of the luau on the way, taking us to Italy, helping a 67-year-old woman regain her sight after several years of blindness caused by a car crash. It's Leilani Wolfgram, KWXX. Let's go!

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Tita Leilani Wolfgram featuring Swells. 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Here we go. Off to Italy, family. A 67-year-old woman who had been blind for several years is regaining her sight after surgeons in Italy performed what they say is the world's first transplant of the central retina. Elena had suffered different injuries to each eye in a car crash, leaving her with one eye that had healthy tissue but a severed optic nerve and another with a working optic nerve but severe damage to the retina and other structures. Surgeons realized they could use the healthy parts of Elena's damaged left eye to repair her right. How's that? A technology these days. During a six-hour operation, the team transplanted the macula along with the cornea, sclera, and connective tissue into the eye that still had a functioning optic nerve. Follow-up examinations have shown that the transplanted tissues successfully reattached, and Elena is continuing to regain

0: Vision, not a movie. Real world story there with the doctors in Italy, surgeons there. Soon after the surgery, she was able to see well enough to recognize her son and her dog for the first time in years. Wow, I can only imagine the trauma and then being able to regain vision once again. Whoa, next level technology and definitely the evolution of technology there with the surgeons in Italy. Things we take for granted, family, our senses. Yeah, sight, smell, feel, mobility, ability, all that and more. Hearing. Wow, never take that for granted, family. That's what these feel-good news stories are for. 9:41 is the final stretch of the Breakfast Luau, the music of Ho'aikane, and Words It Wait to wrap up our day together. We're KWXX FM. Stay tuned.
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Throwback Thursday, all about Ho'aikani as promised, right here with Ku'ehu 948. Sad to say, Ohana, our time together for today is coming to a close. Never leaving you empty, though. Ku'ehu shares with you first some words with weight. Just came across something that says here, your mind becomes what you keep telling it. So choose the story wisely. Again, our minds become what we keep telling it. So it's important, your reminder today, to choose your story wisely. Your attention, our attention, building our future, whether we realize it or not. So important to feed our minds with that of pono mindset, with things that will only help it to grow, just like you would a plant. Yeah. No need to feed into those distractions, although it does happen. Yeah. The goal is progress, never perfection. Get a clear view, yeah, clear mentality, clear-headed on what matters. Yeah, the important things in your life, the priorities, protecting that focus as if your future depends on it, because it does. Again, your words at weight today, your mind becomes what you keep telling it, so choose the story wisely. Open mind, open heart, fill it with love, aloha, with that of humility and that of the mindset of giving to others. Yeah, just as Dolly Parton would, just as Tim Curry would. All the people we look up to but have never met in our lives, let them serve as pillars and examples for us to do the same in our own communities, especially when we live on an island home in the middle of this Pacific pond. Take notes, family. The world is watching. Mahalo you for listening, family. Every weekday morning with me, 5 to 10 a.m., we're two sleeps away from Maoli's Major Raja this Saturday night at the Ho'olulu Complex in Hilo. We hope to see you there. TMRevents.net. Extra low ticket alert. Whatever's left and all the info again, TMRevents.net. I got to make way for G-Cruise through the midday. Ka'ohu is on vacay. You got Scotty on the weekday coming up this afternoon at 3. Until we meet again tomorrow. Aloha Friday. Ano aiko wala hele. Aloha.

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Wavy and April 8 there. We are KWXX, your feel-good island music station. Happy Thursday to you. Step closer to the last and final weekend of August. Last day of the month is going to be Monday. Monday, August 31st, Monday. Safety check reminder. Get them done. You have a few days. Take care of that. Don't get into the month of September with an expired safety check. Take care of that today. We got all the best feel-good island music for you right here. We'll run down the points of distribution schedule as well today. And more feel-good island music like this one. Loaka Longa Kit, Lover's Plea on KWXX.

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0: 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It's Big Island Breaks first annual Big Card Show at the Sangha Hall this Saturday. 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

Opihi Pickers in Fiji, we are KWXX, middle of your 10 o'clock hour, and our news brought to you by Ola Brew. Ola's new oceanfront distillery is now open for tours and tastings. 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Ola Brew, all with our news this hour. Here's the latest from the newsroom. Island Energy Services and Big Island Energy are partnering to provide urgently needed fuel to Hawaii Island communities impacted by Hurricane Lala, helping residents in areas while power outages and storm damage have left households relying on portable generators. Through the partnership, Island Energy Services is donating fuel for the relief effort, while Big Island Energy is providing trucking, logistics, and on-island support needed to transport the fuel to affected communities. Hawaii Island Police arrested and charged Dean K. Paramata of Ocean View after an investigation found he was allegedly harboring a 17-year-old runaway from Oahu who was in Child Welfare Services custody. During the execution of a search, Paramata allegedly instructed two juveniles to flee. Both were later located. Police also discovered an illegal marijuana grow operation at the residence, seizing 77 plants and more than 600 grams of processed marijuana. Paramata was arrested and charged with custodial interference, conspiracy, and drug-related offenses, then released after posting $18,500 in bail. The runaway was returned to Oahu and placed back in Child Welfare Services custody. Officials are investigating a sixth case of cyclosporiasis involving an Oahu resident who became ill without traveling outside Hawaii at the time of infection. Cyclospora is spread through contaminated food or water and is not spread directly from person to person. While overall risk to the public remains low, symptoms include frequent watery diarrhea, stomach cramps, fatigue, and nausea, typically starting a week after exposure. Cyclosporiasis is treatable with prescription antibiotics. If you or a family member experience diarrhea lasting more than a few days, contact your healthcare provider. Stanford opens its first season under new coach Tavita Pritchard with a home game against Hawaii. The Cardinal went 4-8 last season under interim coach Frank Reich with a loss in the season opener against Hawaii. The Rainbow Warriors went 9-4 last season with a win in the Hawaii Bowl against California. Hawaii is 1-4 all-time against Stanford. President Donald Trump says he's renaming Lake Ontario to be known as Lake America in the United States as he exacerbates his trade war with Canada. President Trump signed an executive order in the Oval Office today that updated the lake's name for the U.S. Geographic Naming Service. Trump cannot force Canada to follow his preferred naming convention. However, Trump has been floating the idea of the name change in recent days as the U.S. announced it was imposing 50% tariffs on $20 million worth of Canadian goods over the weekend after talks between the countries broke down. Rescue teams and military helicopters are searching for hundreds of missing people along the Nepal-China border. That's where a deadly torrent of water and mud, several stories high, swept through communities yesterday following a glacier collapse. Videos of the disaster showed people running before the floodwaters swallowed them up and washed out buildings and bridges. More than 390 people were killed and more than 1,400 are still missing, including hundreds of foreigners and pilgrims. Hundreds of others have been displaced across the Himalayan region. The steep slopes and lush valleys below the Himalayan mountain range are especially vulnerable to flooding and landslides. Scientists say the deadly flash flood in Nepal was likely caused by a glacier chunk breaking off and temporarily damming a river. This may have led to a surge of water downstream, killing hundreds and leaving many more missing. The U.S. Geological Survey reported a magnitude 5.2 glacier collapse causing catastrophic debris flow. Researchers are still analyzing satellite and ground-level data to understand the event. Experts say it's too early to directly link the disaster to global warming, but note that rising temperatures increase such risks, especially in the rapidly warming Himalayan region. Taking a look at your weather, got that available at KWXX.com. East Hawaii cloudy with occasional showers, trades 10 to 15 miles per hour. Cloudy with occasional showers tonight, light and variable winds, lows near 70 degrees. In West Hawaii, partly cloudy tonight, trades 10 to 15 miles per hour. Partly cloudy later and trades 5 to 10, lows near 76 degrees. 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Currently, a few clouds, 84 in Kailua Kona, cloudy skies, 79 in Hilo. As we get you back to more feel-good island music, Izzy Dutro and Kyle Strings, come and get it on KWXX.

0: All the best feel-good island music right here. Kanaka Faia, only Jaja knows. It's me, G. Cruz, hanging out here, taking you through your Aloha Thursday. You know, with everything that's going on between the United States and Canada, what can be affected? Things we may not expect. Now, although toilet paper is domestically produced, the raw materials actually come from Canada. All right? So we may see a shortage of toilet paper due to the ongoing issues between the United States and Canada. We'll talk about that coming up. Crazy real world headline. I'm not saying just go crazy and stock up on toilet paper. I'm not saying that, but the price could increase for TP. Could. We'll take a quick break. We'll be right back. Bubba B, All My Life, right after this.
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0: 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We'll be right back getting you into your 11 o'clock hour. Anuhea and Haiwana right after this.
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9: Aloha, this is Stan Lawrence from Morganland Surf Shop, reporting from Hilo Bay with the Doc Hine, KWXX, island-wide surf update for this Thursday, August 27th. And currently, we've got northeast trade winds at 15 to 20 knots. Surf here on the northeast shore is 2 to 3 feet. Beach breaks and points up Hamakua and North Kohala, 2 to 3 feet. The northwest shore is flat. Southwest shore has got a south swell at 3 to 5 feet, and the southeast shore also a south swell at 3 to 5 feet. A 0.0 low tide was at 8:22 this morning, a 2.8 high tide 3:10 this afternoon. Your sunset 6:40, tomorrow sunrise 6:04 a.m. The 37th annual Quicksilver Big Island Pro-Am Surf Trials are set for September 5th and 6th. 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

0: Hi, Wada, taking you through your Aloha Thursday here, moving you into your 11 o'clock hour. 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

The Vinyl's taking you through your Thursday here. Coming up, we got your lunchtime at Calavash on the way. 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That's on the way, middle of your day, lunchtime at Calavash. More Feel Good Island music here. Howard Kama Jr. We are Polynesia on KWXX.

0: taking you up, down, side to side. We are KWXX. Coming up later, we got your lunchtime Calabash, of course, 12 noon, and crazy real world headline later. And all brought to you by Kodota Liquor and Hilo Burger Joint. Canadian trade war could result in toilet paper crisis in the United States. Could happen. Toilet paper is made domestically, but the raw materials come from Canada for much of America's toilet paper. We'll talk about it coming up. Crazy real world headline, 150 full story, run and hide, and Maui coming up right after this.
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Here's the latest from the newsroom. Island Energy Services and Big Island Energy are partnering to provide urgently needed fuel to Hawaii Island communities impacted by Hurricane Lala, helping residents in areas while power outages and storm damage have left households relying on portable generators. Through the partnership, Island Energy Services is donating fuel for the relief effort, while Big Island Energy is providing trucking, logistics, and on-island support needed to transport the fuel to affected communities. Hawaii Island Police arrested and charged Dean K. Paramata of Ocean View after an investigation found he was allegedly harboring a 17-year-old runaway from Oahu who was in Child Welfare Services custody. During the execution of a search, Paramata allegedly instructed two juveniles to flee.

0: Both were later located. Police also discovered an illegal marijuana grow operation at the residence, seizing 77 plants and more than 600 grams of processed marijuana. Potamato was arrested and charged with custodial interference, conspiracy, and drug-related offenses, then released after posting $18,500 in bail. The runaway was returned to Oahu and placed back in Child Welfare Services custody. Officials are investigating a sixth case of cyclosporiasis involving an Oahu resident who became ill without traveling outside Hawaii at the time of infection. Cyclospora is spread through contaminated food or water and is not spread directly from person to person. While overall risk to the public remains low, symptoms include frequent watery diarrhea, stomach cramps, fatigue, and nausea, typically starting a week after exposure. Cyclosporiasis is treatable with prescription antibiotics. If you or a family member experience diarrhea lasting more than a few days, contact your healthcare provider. Stanford opens its first season under new coach Tavita Pritchard with a home game against Hawaii. The Cardinal went 4-8 last season under interim coach Frank Reich with a loss in the season opener against Hawaii. The Rainbow Warriors went 9-4 last season with a win in the Hawaii Bowl against California. Hawaii is 1-4 all-time against Stanford. President Donald Trump says he's renaming Lake Ontario to be known as Lake America in the United States as he exacerbates his trade war with Canada. President Trump signed an executive order in the Oval Office today that updated the lake's name for the U.S. Geographic Naming Service. Trump cannot force Canada to follow his preferred naming convention. However, Trump has been floating the idea of the name change in recent days as the U.S. announced it was imposing 50% tariffs on $20 million worth of Canadian goods over the weekend after talks between the countries broke down. Rescue teams and military helicopters are searching for hundreds of missing people along the Nepal-China border. That's where a deadly torrent of water and mud, several stories high, swept through communities yesterday following a glacier collapse. Videos of the disaster showed people running before the floodwaters swallowed them up and washed out buildings and bridges. More than 390 people were killed and more than 1,400 are still missing, including hundreds of foreigners and pilgrims. Hundreds of others have been displaced across the Himalayan region. The steep slopes and lush valleys below the Himalayan mountain range are especially vulnerable to flooding and landslides. Scientists say the deadly flash flood in Nepal was likely caused by a glacier chunk breaking off and temporarily damming a river. This may have led to a surge of water downstream, killing hundreds and leaving many more missing. The U.S. Geological Survey reported a magnitude 5.2 glacier collapse causing catastrophic debris flow. Researchers are still analyzing satellite and ground level data to understand the event. Experts say it's too early to directly link the disaster to global warming, but note that rising temperatures increase such risks, especially in the rapidly warming Himalayan region.
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Our news and weather all for your 11 o'clock hour. 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We got going on all in West Hawaii, partly cloudy skies through the day, trades 10 to 15 miles per hour. Partly cloudy tonight, trades 5 to 10, lows near 76. East Hawaii, cloudy with occasional showers, trades 10 to 15 miles per hour. Cloudy with occasional showers tonight, light and variable winds, lows near 70 degrees. You got 84 degrees and a few clouds in Kailua Kona. Overcast skies, 81 in Hilo. 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And Aloha Kia, stop by for a test drive today or see any of their lineup at alohakia.com. 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

0: This Saturday, live music, 6 to 8 p.m., all at the Coronation Pavilion. Go enjoy that over at the Queen's Marketplace. We got the latest Vibrant Hawaii points of distribution going on today. Fern Forest Community Association starting at 3:30. Kurdistown Samoan English Seventh Day Adventist Church. That's starting at 2 o'clock till 5 o'clock. And that is going to be ice available, household supplies. You have gasoline. 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Ocean View Community Hub on Prince Kohio Boulevard starting at 3 o'clock with hot meals there. Pahala Community Center, hot meals starting at 4 o'clock. And Waiuhinu Hub, hot meals starting at 2:30 this afternoon. That's right behind Wong Yuen store there. All right, so you can always check out VibrantHawaii.org for the latest list of points of distribution and, of course, the donation list as well. And what they're trying to do with the donation drop-offs is to have people avoid driving down into the Kou area as recovery efforts still continue down there in the area. So drop off to those donation locations. And again, it's not just the Kou area, but there's a lot of widespread help and need. So they're trying to distribute it evenly throughout Hawaii Island. We'll be right back. Nu'u, bless the broken road, right after this.
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11: Aloha, this is Stan Lawrence from Morgan Land Surf Shop, reporting from Hilo Bay with the Doc Hine, KWXX, island-wide surf update for this Thursday, August 27th. And currently, we've got northeast trade winds at 15 to 20 knots. Surf here on the Northeast Shore is 2 to 3 feet.

Beach breaks and points up Hamakua and North Kohala, 2 to 3 feet. The northwest shore is flat. Southwest shore has got a south swell at 3 to 5 feet. And the southeast shore, also a south swell at 3 to 5 feet. A 0.0 low tide was at 8:22 this morning. A 2.8 high tide, 3:10 this afternoon. Your sunset, 6:40. Tomorrow sunrise, 6:04 a.m. The 37th annual Quicksilver Big Island Pro-Am Surf Trials are set for September 5th and 6th at Honolii, waves permitting. 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
1: Ooh, happy Aloha Thursday, Kako. Aloha Friday Eve. Cousin Kuehu here of the Breakfast Luau. We say congrats to Akamaikani of the Morning Toko, Vulangi, and Brother Clint Bush. Toko Nu, today is the heavenly birthday of Paul Rubens, a.k.a. Pee Wee Herman. Coming soon, two sleeps away from Maoli's Major Reja at the Ho'olulu Complex this Saturday night, one night only. Come back tomorrow morning, more chances to win, and all the best in feel-good island music right here on the station with more winners more often.
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We are KWXX, middle of your lunchtime, Calavash here, and our news brought to you by Lex Brody's Fast Lube. 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Great supporters here of our news. Here's the latest from the newsroom. Island Energy Services and Big Island Energy are partnering to provide urgently needed fuel to Hawaii Island communities impacted by Hurricane Lala, helping residents in areas while power outages and storm damage have left households relying on portable generators. Through the partnership, Island Energy Services is donating fuel for the relief effort, while Big Island Energy is providing trucking, logistics, and on-island support needed to transport the fuel to affected communities. Hawaii Island Police arrested and charged Dean K. Paramata of Ocean View after an investigation found he was allegedly harboring a 17-year-old runaway from Oahu who was in Child Welfare Services custody. During the execution of a search, Paramata allegedly instructed two juveniles to flee. Both were later located. Police also discovered an illegal marijuana grow operation at the residence, seizing 77 plants and more than 600 grams of processed marijuana. Paramata was arrested and charged with custodial interference, conspiracy, and drug-related offenses, then released after posting $18,500 in bail. The runaway was returned to Oahu and placed back in Child Welfare Services custody. Officials are investigating a sixth case of cyclosporiasis involving an Oahu resident who became ill without traveling outside Hawaii at the time of infection. Cyclospora is spread through contaminated food or water and is not spread directly from person to person. While overall risk to the public remains low, symptoms include frequent watery diarrhea, stomach cramps, fatigue, and nausea, typically starting a week after exposure. Cyclosporiasis is treatable with prescription antibiotics. If you or a family member experience diarrhea lasting more than a few days, contact your health care provider. Stanford opens its first season under new coach Tavita Pritchard with a home game against Hawaii. The Cardinal went 4-8 last season under interim coach Frank Reich with a loss in the season opener against Hawaii. The Rainbow Warriors went 9-4 last season with a win in the Hawaii Bowl against California. Hawaii is 1-4 all-time against Stanford. President Donald Trump says he's renaming Lake Ontario to be known as Lake America in the United States as he exacerbates his trade war with Canada. President Trump signed an executive order in the Oval Office today that updated the lake's name for the U.S. Geographic Naming Service. Trump cannot force Canada to follow his preferred naming convention. However, Trump has been floating the idea of the name change in recent days as the U.S. announced it was imposing 50% tariffs on $20 million worth of Canadian goods over the weekend after talks between the countries broke down. Rescue teams and military helicopters are searching for hundreds of missing people along the Nepal-China border. That's where a deadly torrent of water and mud, several stories high, swept through communities yesterday following a glacier collapse. Videos of the disaster showed people running before the floodwaters swallowed them up and washed down buildings and bridges. More than 390 people were killed and more than 1,400 are still missing, including hundreds of foreigners and pilgrims. Hundreds of others have been displaced across the Himalayan region. The steep slopes and lush valleys below the Himalayan mountain range are especially vulnerable to flooding and landslides. Scientists say the deadly flash flood in Nepal was likely caused by a glacier chunk breaking off and temporarily damming a river. This may have led to a surge of water downstream, killing hundreds and leaving many more missing. The U.S. Geological Survey reported a magnitude 5.2 glacier collapse causing catastrophic debris flow. Researchers are still analyzing satellite and ground-level data to understand the event. Experts say it's too early to directly link the disaster to global warming, but note that rising temperatures increase such risks, especially in the rapidly warming Himalayan region. Taking a look at your weather, got that available all at KWXX.com. East Hawaii cloudy with occasional showers into the afternoon. We got 10 to 15 miles per hour. Cloudy with occasional showers tonight, light and variable winds expected. Lows near 70 degrees. We got going on all in West Hawaii. Partly cloudy skies, trades 10 to 15 miles per hour. Partly cloudy skies tonight, trades 5 to 10, lows near 76 degrees. We got some clouds moving in, 85 degrees in Kailua, Kona, and partly cloudy skies, 82 degrees in Hilo. 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

Well, I'm kind of taking you through your lunchtime calabash here. We are KWXX. 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

this Thursday, August 27th. And currently, we've got northeast trade winds at 15 to 20 knots. Surf here on the northeast shore is 2 to 3 feet. Beach breaks and points up Hamakua and North Kohala, 2 to 3 feet. The northwest shore is flat. Southwest shore has got a south swell at 3 to 5 feet. And the southeast shore, also a south swell at 3 to 5 feet. A 0.0 low tide was at 8:22 this morning. A 2.8 high tide, 3:10 this afternoon. Your sunset, 6:40. Tomorrow sunrise, 6:04 a.m. The 37th annual Quicksilver Big Island Pro-Am Surf Trials are set for September 5th and 6th at Honolii, waves permitting. 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

0: 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As we get you into your 1 o'clock hour coming up, Analea Brown and Kabaka Pyramid, Kolohe Kai, The Green, Soul Free Plus, later, Crazy Real World Headline, Canadian Trade War Could Result in Toilet Paper Crisis Here in the United States. 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

Kolohe Kai on Ben and Nee. We are KWXX, releasing some new Kolohe Kai coming up all tomorrow, all in your top five at five. Tune in for that for your Aloha Friday as we get you into the weekend. We are looking at the point of distribution schedule for today. There are a few things that start early today, so we'll run down the list here. Fern Forest Community Association starting their distribution at 3:30 this afternoon at Alakapena Drive. That's Captain's Drive there. Kurdistown Samoan English Seventh-day Adventist Church doing their distribution between 2 o'clock and 5 o'clock in Kurdistown there. They're doing ice, water, household supplies, humanitarian daily rations or HDRs, gas as well. 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More Feel Good Island music taking you through your Aloha Thursday here. We'll get to see these guys coming up in November live in concert. Here's The Green on KWXX. It's a mystery.

0: Unconditional Love, Soul Free, all the best feel good island music right here. Coming up this weekend, we're getting set for a Maui weekend with Ray Jr., the Grand Ani Moho Hotel, and of course KWXX Maui live in concert this Saturday. Going to be a big, big show, and go to tmrevents.net for your tickets. You can also get room ticket packages through the Grand Ani Moho Hotel. Guaranteed to be another major radio with Maui, on with Ray Jr., the Grand Ani Moho Hotel, and of course KWXX. Coming right back, Moi Moia. And the latest from Vaughn Valentino after this.
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Here's the latest from the newsroom. Island Energy Services and Big Island Energy are partnering to provide urgently needed fuel to Hawaii Island communities impacted by Hurricane Lala, helping residents in areas while power outages and storm damage have left households relying on portable generators. Through the partnership, Island Energy Services is donating fuel for the relief effort, while Big Island Energy is providing trucking, logistics, and on-island support needed to transport the fuel to affected communities. Hawaii Island Police arrested and charged Dean K. Paramata of Ocean View after an investigation found he was allegedly harboring a 17-year-old runaway from Oahu who was in Child Welfare Services custody. During the execution of a search, Paramata allegedly instructed two juveniles to flee. Both were later located. Police also discovered an illegal marijuana grow operation at the residence, seizing 77 plants and more than 600 grams of processed marijuana. Paramata was arrested and charged with custodial interference, conspiracy, and drug-related offenses, then released after posting $18,500 in bail. The runaway was returned to Oahu and placed back in Child Welfare Services custody. Officials are investigating a sixth case of cyclosporiasis involving an Oahu resident who became ill without traveling outside Hawaii at the time of infection. Cyclospora is spread through contaminated food or water and is not spread directly from person to person. While overall risk to the public remains low, symptoms include frequent watery diarrhea, stomach cramps, fatigue, and nausea, typically starting a week after exposure. Cyclosporiasis is treatable with prescription antibiotics. If you or a family member experience diarrhea lasting more than a few days, contact your healthcare provider. Stanford opens its first season under new coach Tavita Pritchard with a home game against Hawaii. The Cardinal went 4-8 last season under interim coach Frank Reich with a loss in the season opener against Hawaii. The Rainbow Warriors went 9-4 last season with a win in the Hawaii Bowl against California. Hawaii is 1-4 all-time against Stanford. President Donald Trump says he's renaming Lake Ontario to be known as Lake America in the United States as he exacerbates his trade war with Canada. President Trump signed an executive order in the Oval Office today that updated the lake's name for the U.S. Geographic Naming Service. Trump cannot force Canada to follow his preferred naming convention. However, Trump has been floating the idea of the name change in recent days as the U.S. announced it was imposing 50% tariffs on $20 million worth of Canadian goods over the weekend after talks between the countries broke down. Rescue teams and military helicopters are searching for hundreds of missing people along the Nepal-China border. That's where a deadly torrent of water and mud, several stories high, swept through communities yesterday following a glacier collapse. Videos of the disaster showed people running before the floodwaters swallowed them up and washed out buildings and bridges. More than 390 people were killed and more than 1,400 are still missing, including hundreds of foreigners and pilgrims. Hundreds of others have been displaced across the Himalayan region. The steep slopes and lush valleys below the Himalayan mountain range are especially vulnerable to flooding and landslide. Scientists say the deadly flash flood in Nepal was likely caused by a glacier chunk breaking off and temporarily damming a river. This may have led to a surge of water downstream, killing hundreds and leaving many more missing. The U.S. Geological Survey reported a magnitude 5.2 glacier collapse causing catastrophic debris flow. Researchers are still analyzing satellite and ground-level data to understand the event. Experts say it's too early to directly link the disaster to global warming, but note that rising temperatures increase such risks, especially in the rapidly warming Himalayan region. Taking a look at your weather, got that available at kwxx.com. We got going on all in West Hawaii. Partly cloudy, trades 5 to 10 miles per hour. Lows near 76 in East Hawaii. Cloudy skies with occasional showers tonight. Light and variable winds, lows near 70 degrees. 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

UB40, Every Breath You Take. We are KWXX. I'm your midday guy, G Cruz, getting you set for a free community concert event. Velo Ana and Kona Town's Finest bring you the second annual Na Mele Reggae, featuring Natural Vibrations, Pohaku, and Ho'ai Kane, plus vendors and more, all ages. 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Coming up, crazy real world headline: Canadian trade war could result in a toilet paper crisis in the United States. We'll talk about it coming up right here. Crazy real world headline right now. 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

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Always aloha, always ono, sometimes ahi. Canadian trade war could result in a teepee crisis in the United States. You might consider preparing yourself for another mad dash for toilet paper at the grocery store. One of the casualties of the trade war between the United States and Canada could end up being paper products in general, with toilet paper being the most personal and necessary of them all. While it's true that most American toilet paper is made domestically, manufacturers have relied on Canada for the raw materials needed to make it. So you might consider getting your TP while it's cheaper. Right? Prices may go up. We don't know. We'll have to wait and see. But might just stock up on some. Don't go crazy. Don't get like a 40-foot container full, like I know some people do. Mahalo for voting Hilo Burger.

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3: Aloha, this is Stan Lawrence from Morgan Land Surf Shop, reporting from Hilo Bay with the Doc Hine, KWXX, island-wide surf update for this Thursday, August 27th. And currently, we've got northeast trade winds at 15 to 20 knots. Surf here on the northeast shore is 2 to 3 feet. Beach breaks and points up Hamakua and North Kohala, 2 to 3 feet. The northwest shore is flat. Southwest shore has got a south swell at 3 to 5 feet. And the southeast shore, also a south swell at 3 to 5 feet. A 0.0 low tide was at 8:22 this morning. A 2.8 high tide, 3:10 this afternoon. Your sunset, 6:40. Tomorrow sunrise, 6:04 a.m. The 37th Annual Quicksilver Big Island Pro-Am Surf Trials are set for September 5th and 6th at Honolii, waves permitting. 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And Orchidland Surf is open today till 5 p.m. Have a great Thursday. 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